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7: All right, we are back. I don't think we should start off with anybody but Mr. Michael Anthony. He's my number one Gemini buddy now. And, you know, they claim Geminis are two people and they act like two different people. Well, I can tell you something right now. Michael Anthony is one person. He acts like himself all the time. He never changes. Then again, I don't know what happens when he's at home with the old lady in the bedroom in Iraq or nothing, because I've never been around for that. So maybe that's when he goes into his other personality. But right now, check him out. The highest vocals, the best background singer in rock, the best rock and roll bass player in the world, Mr. Michael Anthony, top of the world!

A little Michael Anthony, Top of the World, a little Van Halen track. Man, Michael's background vocals, but are just blowing me away. Now, Bob Dylan, 5/24/1941. The man is 6 years older than me, and I'm old. But Bob Dylan, to me, is your true Gemini, because when you hear his lyrics and you see his early persona and everything, and he's got this big mystique where he won't do interviews and stuff, you don't see him do too much. Most Geminis are outgoing. But then when you read his book, it sounds like he's this down-home, down-to-earth, American Pie kind of dude, man. I mean, his book blew my mind. He said, I never wanted to be a spiritual leader or a leader of a culture or any rock and roll God. He said, I just wanted to have a little house with a white picket fence in a neighborhood. That's all he ever wanted. Well, Bob, you f***ed up. Bob Dylan, Subterranean Homesick Blues.

I'm Sammy Hagar. You are listening to Top Rock Countdown. This week, it's about Gemini artists. Some of my best friends, some of my best favorite musicians are Geminis. Yeah!

Yeah, that was Topper Heaton. He actually wrote the music for this song, Rock the Casbah. Yeah, from The Clash. The Clash were a loud, crazy, wacky band. They didn't last too long. I mean, well, they lasted a long time, but they didn't last too long together. Every time they came out with something, it was a different member. Then pretty soon it was all different members. And Joe Strummer was the only guy in the band. And then Joe Strummer checks out, and then boom, it's over. Okay, all right. Hey!

0: Temple Pilots. 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We are out. 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I had a blast hanging with you. And all these Jim Nye crazy mother... Bye-bye. See you later. Adios.
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1: Rumors spreading around in that Texas town about the shack outside the game. 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I'm racing.

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woke last night to the sound of thunder. How far off, I sat and wondered. Started humming a song from 1962. And it's funny how the night moves when you just don't seem to have as much to lose. Strange how the night moves.

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The Bear.

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0: Well, that's, that either.
1: You know, that's going to a file.
2: Yeah.
1: You know, there's a version of all those airport pictures of hot chicks. You know, there's some guy in some office somewhere. Oh, look at this baby.
3: Oh, boy.
2: I sure hope not.
1: Oh, are you kidding?
2: No, I mean, I'm just saying.
1: Oh, you know there is. That's how Facebook started, you know.
3: Yes.
2: Well, it was a terrific site to judge the beauty of women.
1: Wasn't it called, like, Hot or Not in the beginning before they renamed it Facebook?
2: I forget, but it was. Essentially, wasn't it a rating scale?
4: Yeah. Like a thumbs up or thumbs down.
2: Yeah. Ugh.
1: Yeah, so anyway, back to your story. The sumo wrestlers, instead of signing to a hand, that's kind of cool.
2: Handprint, a Tagata.
1: That is kind of cool.
2: He wasn't a very big sumo wrestler. He seemed short. And
5: he seemed popular.
4: Are those guys genetically big, or are they raised to be big? Are they forced?
2: That's a good question.
1: No, they go to camps, this is true, and they feed them several times a day. And they have tenders because they get so fat they can't wipe their own butts.
2: Here we go.
4: Chicken tenders?
1: I don't know what they eat to get that fat, but yeah.
3: I have a girlfriend that her parents were just in Japan, and they were at a sumo wrestling match, and they were sending her videos live. And the one guy kept, when he'd get out of the, you know, they'd push each other out of the ring or whatever, he kept, it like, the ultimate wedgie, if you see what they wear.
2: Oh, yeah.
3: And he kept pulling it out of his butt.
2: Oh.
3: That was so funny.
1: It's a cultural thing.
2: You know, they spray salt.
1: Doesn't work for me.
3: No, I don't think
1: American sumo is going to take off.
3: Are there sumo clubs?
1: I doubt it. Remember the famous scene in Mad Men where the guy pitches that we're going to bring high lie? It's going to be the next big thing. And, you know, I don't think sumo would take off. But then, who knows?
2: People have fun in those fake suits. That took off for a little bit.
3: Yeah.
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13: Bradford Gilley, the man accused of stabbing 11 people inside a Traverse City Walmart last summer, has been found mentally competent to stand trial. District Court Michael Stepka made the finding Friday in Grand Traverse County. It comes months after he ruled in August that Bradford Gilley was not competent and ordered him into treatment. The court found that Gilley now understands the proceedings against him and can assist in his own defense. The defense reserved the right to seek an independent evaluation. A Ludington man is expected to be charged with 8 felonies, including 2 counts of assault with a dangerous weapon and 2 counts of resisting and opposing law enforcement. The incident began in a local restaurant, then moved to the suspect's home, where he fired several rounds at police. Eventually, deputies were able to secure him and take him into custody. No one was injured. The suspect's name is yet to be released. The Icebreaker Mackinac Maritime Museum is holding a 2-week celebration to honor the decommissioned Coast Guard cutter in Sheboygan. Celebration activities will run June 20th through July 4th. The public is invited to tour the ship at no cost on June 20th. A ticketed fundraiser.

0: 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And the Downtown Traverse City Art Walk series is underway, connecting local artists with downtown businesses through exhibits, demonstrations, and live music. 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
0: The Detroit Tigers were swept by the Chicago White Sox over the weekend, losing 2-1 yesterday. Detroit travels to Tampa Bay for 3 with the Rays starting tonight at 6:40. Justin Verlander is scheduled to make a rehab start tomorrow night with the Toledo Mudhens in Iowa. It'll be his first time on the mound since March. The 43-year-old completed 2 simulated games as part of a build-up process. Just prior to yesterday's game, the Tigers activated Kerry Carpenter from the 10-day injured list. Traverse City Pittsbitters beat Royal Oak 9-2 yesterday. Pittsbitters finished their first home-and-home series of the season tonight at 7:05. Pittsbitters are 3-4 on the season. The Stanley Cup playoffs are set. The Carolina Hurricanes will host the Las Vegas Golden Knights tomorrow night in Game 1 at 8 p.m. Michigan native Josh Seba has been named the head coach of the Professional Women's Hockey League Detroit team ahead of its inaugural season starting later this year. Seba is from Westland. He spent the last 2 seasons as an assistant coach for the New York Sirens. Seba was also an assistant coach for the 2026 U.S. Olympic women's hockey team that won gold this past February, and he's been in the same role with the U.S. national team since 2022. The Professional Women's Hockey League draft, by the way, will take place in Detroit on June 17th. Plenty of sunshine today. Look for a high of 77. Mostly clear overnight, tonight low 41. Sunny again tomorrow. Tuesday's high 74. Sun and clouds Wednesday, high 78. I'm David Barr.
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2: A 62-year-old man from Sylvania, Ohio, died while diving Friday near the Cedarville shipwreck site in northern Lake Huron. The preliminary investigation shows the man was an experienced recreational diver who experienced an emergency during the dive. Investigators do not believe that diving equipment malfunctioned or charter service operations played a role in the incident. The investigation continues. Bradford Gilley, the man accused of stabbing 11 people inside a Traverse City Walmart last summer, has been found mentally competent to stand trial. District Court Judge Michael Stepka made the finding Friday in Grand Traverse County. It comes months after he ruled in August that Bradford Gilley was not competent and ordered him into treatment. The court found that Gilley now understands the proceedings against him and can assist in his own defense. The defense reserved the right to seek an independent evaluation. The Petoskey Breakwall is a significant summertime attraction, drawing numerous swimmers, anglers, and visitors looking to take in views of Little Traverse Bay. Now the area boasts some safety features. Four new life rings have been installed along the breakwall. The safety initiative is a partnership between the City of Petoskey and the Petoskey Yacht Club. The structure previously lacked any life-saving equipment. And elevated fire danger in northern Michigan has prompted the DNR to urge anyone in the area and across the UP to be careful while engaging in outdoor activities. Dry conditions over the next 10 days are leading to the warning. The DNR will not issue any burning permits in the northern Lower Peninsula or the UP while fire conditions are elevated. Sports and weather coming up.
3: When I was in Iraq, our convoy was hit. 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After I came home, I could still hear booms and see tracer fire. 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
2: The Detroit Tigers were swept by the Chicago White Sox over the weekend, losing 2-1 yesterday. Detroit travels to Tampa Bay for three with the Rays starting tonight at 6:40. Justin Verlander is scheduled to make a rehab start tomorrow night with the Toledo Mudhens in Iowa. It'll be his first time on the mound since March. The 43-year-old completed two simulated games as part of a build-up process. Just prior to yesterday's game, the Tigers activated Kerry Carpenter from the 10-day injured list. Traverse City Pittsbitters beat Royal Oak 9-2 yesterday. Pittsbitters finished their first home-and-home series of the season tonight at 7:05. Pittsbitters are 3-4 on the season. The Stanley Cup playoffs are set. The Carolina Hurricanes will host the Las Vegas Golden Knights tomorrow night in Game 1 at 8 p.m. Michigan native Josh Seba has been named the head coach of the Professional Women's Hockey League Detroit team ahead of its inaugural season starting later this year. Seba is from Westland. He spent the last two seasons as an assistant coach for the New York Sirens. Seba was also an assistant coach for the 2026 U.S. Olympic women's hockey team that won gold this past February, and he's been in the same role with the U.S. national team since 2022. The Professional Women's Hockey League draft, by the way, will take place in Detroit on June 17th. Plenty of sunshine today. Look for a high of 77. Mostly clear overnight. Tonight, low 41. Sunny again tomorrow. Tuesday's high 74. Sun and clouds Wednesday, high 78. I'm David Barr.
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7: Dear Bob and Tom Show, my name is Scott. I'm from Lexington, Kentucky, paren, yes, the Commonwealth. I'm 58 years old and consider myself old school. That is, until Tom starts talking about anything in the past. My question.

0: Smoking the Bandit. Wait for it.
1: Yeah, I'm
0: lying, Pat.
2: You are quite an actor. Your facial expressions, I fall for it every time.
1: I have a letter that has kind of an explanation for what was going on. This guy, Matt, in Virginia, writes, I just started my new job last week in Virginia. I walked past a Land Rover and had to do a triple take when I looked at the license.
0: Oh, yeah.
1: Did you see this letter?
0: I did.
1: The license plate was, ready?
3: Mm-hmm. Yep.
1: There's a space after the D. TRDLOVR.
3: Oh, my God.
4: Man, all right, so I'm going to try to figure out what's...
3: It's Tired Lover. He's busy.
1: No.
4: I mean, I hope.
3: Right?
0: Or how about many relationships? He's the third lover.
3: Yeah.
4: I hope that's also the case.
1: It turns out it's a special edition of the Land Rover called the TRD. Apparently.
3: No.
4: Boy, but you.
0: No kidding.
1: That's what this guy says. I don't know. I didn't know they had that.
0: Man.
3: What?
0: Got to take a look.
1: Would get the new Range Rover TRD.
4: That's amazing.
1: I don't know. I'll have to look that up.
0: The brown.
1: Check that.
4: Turd.
1: Although, I don't know.
4: I mean, even if that's the case, and I don't doubt this letter writer, why not? Why get the vanity plate?
1: Yeah, wouldn't you know that everybody's going
4: exactly.
1: to immediately think that you're a coprophilia fan?
0: No, however, are you so chaste? Are you so
4: right?
0: away from that part of the world that it doesn't even dawn on
4: right.
0: you that might be coprophilia?
4: Yeah.
3: The TRD stands for Toyota Racing Development Line, and Land Rover does not have a TRD, but apparently Toyota does.
1: So it's not a Range Rover. It's a, I see.
3: Yeah.
1: It's not a Land Rover.
3: It might have been a 4Runner.
1: Oh, okay.
4: Wow.
3: Yeah.
1: Either way.
3: Yeah, the 4Runner TRD. It's right here.
4: But you're right, Chip. My mom would look at that and go, oh, that must be,
0: exactly.
4: that's either a Tired Lover or the Third Lover.
3: Right.
4: Something
3: uh-huh.
4: like that.
3: Yeah.
4: It wouldn't even have occurred.
3: Right.
0: There are some people who aren't aware of the word turd. I bet there are.
4: I never liked that
0: Honestly,
4: one. Really.
0: Honestly, honest.
4: Never used it growing up.
3: I don't
4: up.
3: Like
4: that's
3: it either.
0: Right.
3: I never liked it either.
0: So they wouldn't use the term like turd wrench? They wouldn't know what that is.
4: I think they would say
0: plunger.
4: And I think the censors got this wrong way back in the day. Saying P-O-S, I think, is cleaner than saying turd. There's something about turd that's dirtier than just saying, look at that piece of...
0: Yeah, you're right. Yeah, you're right.
1: Well,
3: on that,
1: Matt from Virginia, thank you for helping us. Once again, on our show, Isn't Language Fun.
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4: Bradford Gilley, the man accused of stabbing 11 people inside a Traverse City Walmart last summer, has been found mentally competent to stand trial. District Court Michael Stepka made the finding Friday in Grand Traverse County. It comes months after he ruled in August that Bradford Gilley was not competent and ordered him into treatment. The court found that Gilley now understands the proceedings against him and can assist in his own defense. The defense reserved the right to seek an independent evaluation. A Ludington man is expected to be charged with 8 felonies, including 2 counts of assault with a dangerous weapon and 2 counts of resisting and opposing law enforcement. The incident began at a local restaurant, then moved to the suspect's home, where he fired several rounds at police. Eventually, deputies were able to secure him and take him into custody. No one was injured. The suspect's name has yet to be released. The Icebreaker Mackinac Maritime Museum is holding a 2-week celebration to honor the decommissioned Coast Guard cutter in Sheboygan. Celebration activities will run June 20th through July 4th. The public is invited to tour the ship at no cost on June 20th. A ticketed fundraising event that evening will culminate with a fireworks display at dusk. And the Downtown Traverse City Art Walk series is underway, connecting local artists with downtown businesses through exhibits, demonstrations, and live music. The season also includes the Old Town Arts and Crafts Fair in June.
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4: The Detroit Tigers were swept by the Chicago White Sox over the weekend, losing 2-1 yesterday. Detroit travels to Tampa Bay for 3 with the Rays starting tonight at 6:40. Justin Verlander is scheduled to make a rehab start tomorrow night with the Toledo Mudhens in Iowa. It'll be his first time on the mound since March. The 43-year-old completed 2 simulated games as part of a build-up process. Just prior to yesterday's game, the Tigers activated Kerry Carpenter from the 10-day injured list. Traverse City Pittsbitters beat Royal Oak 9-2 yesterday. Pittsbitters finished their first home-and-home series of the season tonight at 7:05. Pittsbitters are 3-4 on the season. The Stanley Cup playoffs are set. The Carolina Hurricanes will host the Las Vegas Golden Knights tomorrow night in Game 1 at 8 p.m. And Michigan native Josh Seba has been named the head coach of Detroit's professional women's hockey league team. Sunny today with a high of 77, clear tonight, low 41, and sunny again tomorrow, high 74. I'm David Barr.
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2: A 62-year-old man from Sylvania, Ohio, died while diving Friday near the Cedarville shipwreck site in northern Lake Huron. The preliminary investigation shows the man was an experienced recreational diver who experienced an emergency during the dive. Investigators do not believe that diving equipment malfunctioned or charter service operations played a role in the incident. The investigation continues. Bradford Gilley, the man accused of stabbing 11 people inside a Traverse City Walmart last summer, has been found mentally competent to stand trial. District Court Judge Michael Stepka made the finding Friday in Grand Traverse County. It comes months after he ruled in August that Bradford Gilley was not competent and ordered him into treatment. The court found that Gilley now understands the proceedings against him and can assist in his own defense. The defense reserved the right to seek an independent evaluation. The Petoskey Breakwall is a significant summertime attraction, drawing numerous swimmers, anglers, and visitors looking to take in views of Little Traverse Bay. Now the area boasts some safety features. Four new life rings have been installed along the breakwall. The safety initiative is a partnership between the City of Petoskey and the Petoskey Yacht Club. The structure previously lacked any life-saving equipment. And elevated fire danger in northern Michigan has prompted the DNR to urge anyone in the area and across the UP to be careful while engaging in outdoor activities. Dry conditions over the next 10 days are leading to the warning. The DNR will not issue any burning permits in the northern Lower Peninsula or the UP while fire conditions are elevated. Sports and weather coming up.
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2: The Detroit Tigers were swept by the Chicago White Sox over the weekend, losing 2-1 yesterday. Detroit travels to Tampa Bay for three with the Rays starting tonight at 6:40. Justin Verlander is scheduled to make a rehab start tomorrow night with the Toledo Mudhens in Iowa. It'll be his first time on the mound since March. The 43-year-old completed two simulated games as part of a build-up process.

0: out of the.
1: Oh my gosh!
0: Yeah, yeah, but we did just fine. Yeah, I've got to try the Cinnamon Toast Crunch Dairy Queen thing. I did not. I was in the mood for chocolate, and that's what I had. It was delightful.
2: Thank you
0: very much, Dairy Queen. Coming up, more of your letters, but first, Chick McGee.
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0: Thank you very much, Chick McGee. Coming up, we have some interesting stuff from the world of news and sports, including a couple of world records, and one recently certified, a very dangerous one, certified for our buddy David Rush. Also, two roller coaster stories. One of them kind of terrifying.
2: Tis the season.
0: Yeah. And then, do you remember Malort? Anybody remember
1: it
0: Malort?
1: Sounds familiar.
0: It's a liquor thing. Mm-hmm. We've talked about it a couple times. It's huge in Chicago.
1: Malort.
0: And it's famous for tasting awful. It's back in the news. If you're a fan, you'll want to stick around and find out what I'm talking about. These are the O'Reilly Auto Parts Studios. This is the Bob and Tom Show.
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5: Bradford Gilley, the man accused of stabbing 11 people inside a Traverse City Walmart last summer, has been found mentally competent to stand trial. District Court Michael Stepka made the finding Friday in Grand Traverse County. It comes months after he ruled in August that Bradford Gilley was not competent and ordered him into treatment. The court found that Gilley now understands the proceedings against him and can assist in his own defense. The defense reserved the right to seek an independent evaluation. A Ludington man is expected to be charged with 8 felonies, including 2 counts of assault with a dangerous weapon and 2 counts of resisting and opposing law enforcement. The incident began in a local restaurant, then moved to the suspect's home, where he fired several rounds at police. Eventually, deputies were able to secure him and take him into custody. No one was injured. The suspect's name has yet to be released. The Icebreaker Mackinac Maritime Museum is holding a 2-week celebration to honor the decommissioned Coast Guard cutter in Sheboygan. Celebration activities will run June 20th through July 4th. The public is invited to tour the ship at no cost on June 20th. A ticketed fundraising event that evening will culminate with a fireworks display at dusk. And the Downtown Traverse City Art Walk series is underway, connecting local artists with downtown businesses through exhibits, demonstrations, and live music. The season also includes the Old Town Arts and Crafts Fair in June and the National Cherry Festival Arts and Crafts Fair in July. 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
5: The Detroit Tigers were swept by the Chicago White Sox over the weekend, losing 2-1 yesterday. Detroit travels to Tampa Bay for 3 with the Rays starting tonight at 6:40. Justin Verlander is scheduled to make a rehab start tomorrow night with the Toledo Mudhens in Iowa. It'll be his first time on the mound since March. The 43-year-old completed 2 simulated games as part of a build-up process. Just prior to yesterday's game, the Tigers activated Kerry Carpenter from the 10-day injured list. Traverse City Pit Spitters beat Royal Oak 9-2 yesterday. Pit Spitters finished their first home-and-home series of the season tonight at 7:05. Pit Spitters are 3-4 on the season. The Stanley Cup playoffs are set. The Carolina Hurricanes will host the Las Vegas Golden Knights tomorrow night in Game 1 at 8 p.m. Michigan native Josh Seba has been named the head coach of the Professional Women's Hockey League Detroit team ahead of its inaugural season starting later this year. Seba is from Westland. He spent the last 2 seasons as an assistant coach for the New York Sirens. Seba was also an assistant coach for the 2026 U.S. Olympic women's hockey team that won gold this past February, and he's been in the same role with the U.S. national team since 2022. The Professional Women's Hockey League draft, by the way, will take place in Detroit on June 17th. Plenty of sunshine today. Look for a high of 77. Mostly clear overnight tonight, low 41. Sunny again tomorrow. Tuesday's high 74. Sun and clouds Wednesday, high 78. I'm David Barr.
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1: A 62-year-old man from Sylvania, Ohio, died while diving Friday near the Cedarville shipwreck site in northern Lake Huron. The preliminary investigation shows the man was an experienced recreational diver who experienced an emergency during the dive. Investigators do not believe that diving equipment malfunctioned or charter service operations played a role in the incident. The investigation continues. Bradford Gilley, the man accused of stabbing 11 people inside a Traverse City Walmart last summer, has been found mentally competent to stand trial. District Court Judge Michael Stepka made the finding Friday in Grand Traverse County. It comes months after he ruled in August that Bradford Gilley was not competent and ordered him into treatment. The court found that Gilley now understands the proceedings against him and can assist in his own defense. The defense reserved the right to seek an independent evaluation. The Petoskey Breakwall is a significant summertime attraction, drawing numerous swimmers, anglers, and visitors looking to take in views of Little Traverse Bay. Now the area boasts some safety features. Four new life rings have been installed along the breakwall. The safety initiative is a partnership between the City of Petoskey and the Petoskey Yacht Club. The structure previously lacked any life-saving equipment. And elevated fire danger in northern Michigan has prompted the DNR to urge anyone in the area and across the UP to be careful while engaging in outdoor activities. Dry conditions over the next 10 days are leading to the warning. The DNR will not issue any burning permits in the northern lower peninsula or the UP while fire conditions are elevated. Sports and weather coming up.
4: Just here.
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2: The Detroit Tigers were swept by the Chicago White Sox over the weekend, losing 2-1 yesterday. Detroit travels to Tampa Bay for three with the Rays starting tonight at 6:40. Justin Verlander is scheduled to make a rehab start tomorrow night with the Toledo Mudhens in Iowa. It'll be his first time on the mound since March. The 43-year-old completed two simulated games as part of a build-up process. Just prior to yesterday's game, the Tigers activated Kerry Carpenter from the 10-day injured list. Traverse City Pittsbitters beat Royal Oak 9-2 yesterday. Pittsbitters finished their first home-and-home series of the season tonight at 7:05. Pittsbitters are 3-4 on the season. The Stanley Cup playoffs are set. The Carolina Hurricanes will host the Las Vegas Golden Knights tomorrow night in Game 1 at 8 p.m. And Michigan native Josh Seba has been named the head coach of Detroit's professional women's hockey league team. Sunny today with a high of 77, clear tonight, low 41, and sunny again tomorrow, high 74. I'm David Barr.
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1: Hey, welcome back to the Bob and Tom Show. We are in the O'Reilly Auto Parts Studios. There's Christy Lee.
5: Hello.
1: Hello. Sorry. Pat Godwin on assignment. There's Josh Arnold.
6: Hi.
1: There's Ace Cosby.
7: Hello.
1: I'm Chick McGee. We got the NBA Finals set. We got the NHL Stanley Cup Finals set. Details. But here's Tom.
8: Thank you very much, Chick McGee.
1: You know, my favorite record store is still open on... over there on High Street in Columbus, Ohio, Magnolia Thunder Pussy, they are open and continue to thrive.
6: Wow.
5: All right.
8: You mentioned this once before.
1: I love that swell little store right there. And they call it the Short North, North High Street.
8: Magnolia Thunder Pussy.
1: That's exactly right.
8: Do they have a logo?
1: Oh, yeah. It's a little kitty cat with the headphones.
8: Oh, I get it.
1: Aww. Yeah, that's funny. Pussycat.
8: And T-shirts, et cetera,
1: oh,
8: et cetera.
1: Yes. I ordered up the T-shirts before I mentioned it. So
8: all right.
1: I'm assured to get one, yeah.
8: Well, it's nice. I'm glad there's still some record stores out there.
1: Right. Mm-hmm.
8: I was just in one the other day. A lot of them are kind of a combination record store, so-called head shop.
5: Mm-hmm.
1: They have a record store day, usually in April,
8: a couple weeks back. But, yeah, that's cool. And cool posters like the Phi Zappa Crappa poster, I'm sure.
1: You're sure?
8: Stalwart there.
1: That's exactly right.
8: Well, let's check out the sporting scene. What have you got over there?
1: The New York Knicks. When they, you remember this, Tom? They declined to hang that banner. They beat San Antonio earlier in the season to win the NBA Cup. You remember this? Teams compete
8: the midseason thing.
1: NBA Cup. That's right. They didn't hang the banner then because they were waiting to celebrate something bigger. Well, they've got their wish. And, by the way, that wait is 53 years long. Now they have the San Antonio Spurs in the finals starting Wednesday in San Antonio. And you know who they get when they play the Spurs? Victor Wembanyama. That's right.
8: Vicky Wembanyama.
1: He's been called the best player in the world.
8: Yeah.
1: Your thoughts, Tom?
8: They say he's a generational talent.
1: That's
8: a new phrase you keep hearing. He's the guy.
5: Do you have a favorite in this final?
1: And, oh, by the way, the Spurs beat the Knicks 27 years ago in the finals to win the championship. New York has been without a title since the Willis Reed, Dave DeBuscher, Clyde. You know how Clyde Frazier got the nickname Clyde? He wore one of those big floppy hats, and one of his teammates said, "You look like that guy... Bonnie and Clyde."
5: The Glide?
1: Clyde. No, that's Clyde Drexler.
5: Oh.
8: I saw him walking the streets in New York one time.
1: All Clyded up?
8: Oh, yeah. Huge sideburns, fur coat.

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2: Bradford Gilley, the man accused of stabbing 11 people inside a Traverse City Walmart last summer, has been found mentally competent to stand trial. District Court Michael Stepka made the finding Friday in Grand Traverse County. It comes months after he ruled in August that Bradford Gilley was not competent and ordered him into treatment. The court found that Gilley now understands the proceedings against him and can assist in his own defense. The defense reserved the right to seek an independent evaluation. A Ludington man is expected to be charged with 8 felonies, including 2 counts of assault with a dangerous weapon and 2 counts of resisting and opposing law enforcement. The incident began at a local restaurant, then moved to the suspect's home, where he fired several rounds at police. Eventually, deputies were able to secure him and take him into custody. No one was injured. The suspect's name has yet to be released. The Icebreaker Mackinac Maritime Museum is holding a 2-week celebration to honor the decommissioned Coast Guard cutter in Sheboygan. Celebration activities will run June 20th through July 4th. 20th. The public is invited to tour the ship at no cost on June 20th. A ticketed fundraising event that evening will culminate with a fireworks display at dusk. And the Downtown Traverse City Art Walk series is underway, connecting local artists with downtown businesses through exhibits, demonstrations, and live music. The season also includes the Old Town Art

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0: The Detroit Tigers were swept by the Chicago White Sox over the weekend, losing 2-1 yesterday. Detroit travels to Tampa Bay for 3 with the Rays starting tonight at 6:40. Justin Verlander is scheduled to make a rehab start tomorrow night with the Toledo Mudhens in Iowa. It'll be his first time on the mound since March. The 43-year-old completed 2 simulated games as part of a build-up process. Just prior to yesterday's game, the Tigers activated Kerry Carpenter from the 10-day injured list. Traverse City Pit Spitters beat Royal Oak 9-2 yesterday. Pit Spitters finished their first home-and-home series of the season tonight at 7:05. Pit Spitters are 3-4 on the season. The Stanley Cup playoffs are set. The Carolina Hurricanes will host the Las Vegas Golden Knights tomorrow night in Game 1 at 8 p.m. Michigan native Josh Seba has been named the head coach of the Professional Women's Hockey League Detroit team ahead of its inaugural season starting later this year. Seba is from Westland. He spent the last 2 seasons as an assistant coach for the New York Sirens. Seba was also an assistant coach for the 2026 U.S. Olympic women's hockey team that won gold this past February, and he's been in the same role with the U.S. national team since 2022. The Professional Women's Hockey League draft, by the way, will take place in Detroit on June 17th. Plenty of sunshine today. Look for a high of 77. Mostly clear overnight tonight, low 41. Sunny again tomorrow. Tuesday's high 74. Sun and clouds Wednesday, high 78. I'm David Barr.
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4: Hi.
3: There's Jess Hooker.
4: Hello.
3: There's Joshua Arnold.
5: Hi there.
3: Ace Cosby.
6: Howdy.
3: I'm Chick McGee. Hello there, Tom.
6: Hello, Chick McGee. Miss Hooker, you missed something. I want to bring you up to speed on this.
4: Okay.
6: And Josh made a really great point that I just did some homework on. We had a dumb world record about some idiot that's collected paper cups. Yeah, I guess.
4: Paper cups?
6: Paper cups,
4: like Dixie
6: yeah.
4: Dixie cups? Oh,
3: okay. 858 of them.
6: But as Christy pointed out, they're different ones.
4: Yeah.
6: It's not just
4: right.
6: 800. That'd be pretty simple to win.
4: Right.
6: In any, I mean, I guess. This prevents the guy from becoming a serial killer, whatever. It's kind of a time killer.
3: Who knows?
5: Do we have one we could send him?
4: A paper cup with art? No, we don't have any more with logos.
3: Yeah,
4: on.
3: We used to have. Yeah.
5: Okay.
3: Yeah.
6: We could send him the new Bob and Tom coffee stirrer.
5: He'd snap it in half and send it back to us.
3: I don't think we should start sending. I think we should charge for these. Put them up on the website. $1 a piece.
6: No.
3: Come on.
6: It might be worth printing some cups just to get in the collection. I'd be happy to pay for that.
4: I could throw a sticker on a cup and send it to him.
3: There you go. How's that?
6: That wouldn't count. I think they have to be printed.
3: There you go.
6: But it reminded me the first house that I ever bought, and it had a built-in thing in the tile. I remember it was kind of a.
3: It had a built-in Dixie cup dispenser. Yeah. Tom is under the impression that no one knows what a Dixie cup dispenser.
6: Well, no,
3: is.
6: It was such a. It
3: and
6: was of such an era.
3: Through it
4: in the bathroom.
7: Yes.
6: Yeah.
5: Sometimes. Yeah. And in the kitchen.
4: Yeah, for the mouthwash and yeah.
5: Right.
6: So I did a little homework here, and it says I asked, are they still around? And it says not as common as once they were in the 50s through the 80s. Many people, it says, remember the little wall-mounted Dixie cup dispensers next to the bathroom sink. They held small paper cups used for rinsing after brushing your teeth. They became popular because families believed disposable cups were more sanitary than having everyone share the same bathroom glass.
7: It's true. Yeah, it is
6: more
7: sanitary.
6: Yeah, I guess.
7: What do you mean you guess? Yeah, it's got to be.
4: The only place I see those is at the dentist's office now, I guess. Yeah.
6: But then what's interesting to me is Josh mentioned this. I had forgotten about this. Dixie cups... they had little comics characters on them.
4: Oh, yeah.
6: These have become highly collectible.
5: Really?
3: Oh, I bet
6: so.
5: And I threw away hundreds.
6: especially collectible are the

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11: A 62-year-old man from Sylvania, Ohio, died while diving Friday near the Cedarville shipwreck site in northern Lake Huron. The preliminary investigation shows the man was an experienced recreational diver who experienced an emergency during the dive. Investigators do not believe that diving equipment malfunctioned or charter service operations played a role in the incident. The investigation continues. Bradford Gilley, the man accused of stabbing 11 people inside a Traverse City Walmart last summer, has been found mentally competent to stand trial. District Court Judge Michael Stepka made the finding Friday in Grand Traverse County. It comes months after he ruled in August that Bradford Gilley was not competent and ordered him into treatment. The court found that Gilley now understands the proceedings against him and can assist in his own defense. The defense reserved the right to seek an independent evaluation. The Petoskey Breakwall is a significant summertime attraction, drawing numerous swimmers, anglers, and visitors looking to take in views of Little Traverse Bay. Now the area boasts some safety features. 4 new life rings have been installed along the breakwall. The safety initiative is a partnership between the City of Petoskey and the Petoskey Yacht Club. The structure previously lacked any life-saving equipment. And elevated fire danger in northern Michigan has prompted the DNR to urge anyone in the area and across the UP to be careful while engaging in outdoor activities. Dry conditions over the next 10 days are leading to the warning. The DNR will not issue any burning permits in the northern lower peninsula or the UP while fire conditions are elevated. Sports and weather coming up.
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5: Bradford Gilley, the man accused of stabbing 11 people inside a Traverse City Walmart last summer, has been found mentally competent to stand trial. District Court Michael Stepka made the finding Friday in Grand Traverse County. It comes months after he ruled in August that Bradford Gilley was not competent and ordered him into treatment. The court found that Gilley now understands the proceedings against him and can assist in his own defense. The defense reserved the right to seek an independent evaluation. A Ludington man is expected to be charged with 8 felonies, including 2 counts of assault with a dangerous weapon and 2 counts of resisting and opposing law enforcement. The incident began at a local restaurant, then moved to the suspect's home, where he fired several rounds at police. Eventually, deputies were able to secure him and take him into custody. No one was injured. The suspect's name is yet to be released. The Icebreaker Mackinac Maritime Museum is holding a 2-week celebration to honor the decommissioned Coast Guard cutter in Sheboygan. Celebration activities will run June 20th through July 4th. The public is invited to tour the ship at no cost on June 20th. A ticketed fundraising event that evening will culminate with a fireworks display at dusk. And the Downtown Traverse City Art Walk series is underway, connecting local artists with downtown businesses through exhibits, demonstrations, and live music. The season also includes the Old Town Arts and Crafts Fair in June and the National Cherry Festival Arts and Crafts Fair in July. 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
5: The Detroit Tigers were swept by the Chicago White Sox over the weekend, losing 2-1 yesterday. Detroit travels to Tampa Bay for 3 with the Rays starting tonight at 6:40. Justin Verlander is scheduled to make a rehab start tomorrow night with the Toledo Mudhens in Iowa. It'll be his first time on the mound since March. The 43-year-old completed 2 simulated games as part of a build-up process. Just prior to yesterday's game, the Tigers activated Kerry Carpenter from the 10-day injured list. Traverse City Pittsfitters beat Royal Oak 9-2 yesterday. Pittsfitters finished their

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1: Like you said, we got them right here in the studio. 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We Are Devo. 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
8: A 62-year-old man from Sylvania, Ohio, died while diving Friday near the Cedarville shipwreck site in northern Lake Huron. The preliminary investigation shows the man was an experienced recreational diver who experienced an emergency during the dive. Investigators do not believe that diving equipment malfunctioned or charter service operations played a role in the incident. The investigation continues. Bradford Gilley, the man accused of stabbing 11 people inside a Traverse City Walmart last summer, has been found mentally competent to stand trial. District Court Judge Michael Stepka made the finding Friday in Grand Traverse County. It comes months after he ruled in August that Bradford Gilley was not competent and ordered him into treatment. The court found that Gilley now understands the proceedings against him and can assist in his own defense. The defense reserved the right to seek an independent evaluation. The Petoskey Breakwall is a significant summertime attraction, drawing numerous swimmers, anglers, and visitors looking to take in views of Little Traverse Bay. Now the area boasts some safety features. Four new life rings have been installed along the breakwall. The safety initiative is a partnership between the City of Petoskey and the Petoskey Yacht Club. The structure previously lacked any life-saving equipment. And elevated fire danger in northern Michigan has prompted the DNR to urge anyone in the area and across the UP to be careful while engaging in outdoor activities. Dry conditions over the next 10 days are leading to the warning.

0: The DNR will not issue any burning permits in the northern Lower Peninsula or the UP while fire conditions are elevated. Sports and weather coming up.
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0: The Detroit Tigers were swept by the Chicago White Sox over the weekend, losing 2-1 yesterday. Detroit travels to Tampa Bay for three with the Rays starting tonight at 6:40. Justin Verlander is scheduled to make a rehab start tomorrow night with the Toledo Mudhens in Iowa. It'll be his first time on the mound since March. The 43-year-old completed two simulated games as part of a build-up process. Just prior to yesterday's game, the Tigers activated Kerry Carpenter from the 10-day injured list. Traverse City Pittsbitters beat Royal Oak 9-2 yesterday. Pittsbitters finished their first home-and-home series of the season tonight at 7:05. Pittsbitters are 3-4 on the season. The Stanley Cup playoffs are set. The Carolina Hurricanes will host the Las Vegas Golden Knights tomorrow night in Game 1 at 8 p.m. Michigan native Josh Seba has been named the head coach of the Professional Women's Hockey League Detroit team ahead of its inaugural season starting later this year. Seba is from Westland. He spent the last two seasons as an assistant coach for the New York Sirens. Seba was also an assistant coach for the 2026 U.S. Olympic women's hockey team that won gold this past February, and he's been in the same role with the U.S. national team since 2022. The Professional Women's Hockey League draft, by the way, will take place in Detroit on June 17th. Plenty of sunshine today. Look for a high of 77. Mostly clear overnight tonight, low 41. Sunny again tomorrow. Tuesday's high 74. Sun and clouds Wednesday, high 78. I'm David Barr.
3: 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There's Christy Lee.
4: Hello.
3: There's Jess Hooker.
5: Hello.
3: There's Josh Arnold.
6: Hi.
3: There's Ace Cosby.
7: Howdy.
3: Pat Godwin on assignment. I'm Chick McGee. Hello, Tom.
8: Pat Godwin getting his shoulder operated on tomorrow morning.
3: Yes, sir.
5: I haven't heard anything about that.
8: Rotator cuff. Mm.
5: Hope he's okay.
8: Oh, God. That's all I heard about.
5: I know he's
8: He'll
5: listening.
8: Be fine.
5: We love you, Pat. You're going to be great.
8: Now, I have a technical question. Need some help here.
3: Is this you open the floor to anybody to answer or specific?
8: Yeah.
3: Okay.
8: I got a woodpecker problem at my house.
3: See,
5: What kind of woodpecker you got?
3: I have a woodpecker. I got pictures of him. And I don't find him a problem at all.
5: You have the pileated one, too, one.
3: Yeah, he looks just like
8: Woody. You got the Woody Woodpecker kind?
3: Woody Woodpecker. If I don't hear him on Saturday or Sunday mornings, I'm kind of lost.
8: He's not pecking the trees. He's pecking my house.
5: That's
6: no
5: bad.
6: Kidding.
3: Oh, boy. You don't want him to peck your house.
6: Well, that also means you have bugs.
5: Mm-hmm.
6: They wouldn't
8: really?
6: He wouldn't peck there if there weren't something to eat.
5: Yep, yeah. He's right.
3: Termites.
8: He's looking for him. It's something attached to the house. It's not the actual house itself, but. That's what it means, often.
9: Okay. Uh-huh. Oh, like a pergola or something?
8: Yeah, exactly.
5: There you go.
9: You have to sand it and refinish it.
8: Oh, great. Yep. There's a tree in the way.
3: Well, you got to...
8: What about shotgun?
5: You can't do that.
9: You can't shoot a woodpecker?
5: No. I think they're federally protected.
3: No. Oh. Why would they be
6: I have protected? Both kinds. I have the pileated and the smaller.
3: I don't know the little downies?
5: Yeah.
3: I don't know the smaller one.
5: Oh, they're cute.
3: Although,
8: how about a paintball gun?
3: The way you're describing them, the smaller ones seem sneaky.
6: Kinda.
3: Yeah. That's what I thought.
5: I feed them so they stay off my house.
9: Do they sound different?
3: What do you feed them?
5: I feed them...
3: Woodpecker chow?
5: I have a woodpecker feeder. And I have a
3: We're
5: cylinder.
3: We're out of woodpecker chow.
5: They get shoot. S-U-E-T.
8: You know, someone's thinking right now, I got some pecker food for you.
5: Do you?
3: Once again, I think that would... that's one... One thing our body does not do that it should do.
5: What?
3: There should be a time when you
8: need to replenish your fluids.
3: You dip
8: it in.
3: Your penis can drink from a cup every now and then.
5: We have a male and female pileated that come to our house every day, and I was wondering if they have babies. And so I looked up what a baby woodpecker, those little redheaded, they come out. They are like little redheads. They have
8: like Woody Woodpecker?
5: Yeah, aww. They are so cute.
6: Oh,
5: so I'm hoping
6: just miniature?
5: Yeah, they're like tiny. I'm hoping that they show up.
3: Now, do they eat their young?
5: No, they don't.
3: Okay, that's good.
5: Yeah.
8: Okay, well, I'm sorry. If anyone knows the way to help me with this. What else have you got over there, Christy Lee?
5: Well, speaking of food, a new restaurant in Japan is taking off. thanks to its surprising hit, Dick.

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11: Bradford Gilley, the man accused of stabbing 11 people inside a Traverse City Walmart last summer, has been found mentally competent to stand trial. District Court Michael Stepka made the finding Friday in Grand Traverse County. It comes months after he ruled in August that Bradford Gilley was not competent and ordered him into treatment. The court found that Gilley now understands the proceedings against him and can assist in his own defense. The defense reserved the right to seek an independent evaluation. A Ludington man is expected to be charged with 8 felonies, including 2 counts of assault with a dangerous weapon and 2 counts of resisting and opposing law enforcement. The incident began at a local restaurant, then moved to the suspect's home, where he fired several rounds at police. Eventually, deputies were able to secure him and take him into custody. No one was injured. The suspect's name has yet to be released. The Icebreaker Mackinac Maritime Museum is holding a 2-week celebration to honor the decommissioned Coast Guard cutter in Sheboygan. Celebration activities will run June 20th through July 4th. The public is invited to tour the ship at no cost on June 20th. A ticketed fundraising event that evening will culminate with a fireworks display at dusk. And the Downtown Traverse City Art Walk series is underway, connecting local artists with downtown businesses through exhibits, demonstrations, and live music. The season also includes the Old Town Arts and Crafts Fair in June and the National Cherry Festival Arts and Crafts Fair in July. 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

0: Happy birthday, 70, Heidi Klum.
1: What is Madam she, to the Stars.
0: Judge on AGT with virtually no qualifications.
2: Oh. Heidi Fleiss is the Madam to the Stars.
1: Yeah. Oh, that's right. Heidi Klum? I'm pretty sure it's Heidi
3: that's
1: Klum.
3: Seal's ex-wife.
1: What is it?
3: Seal's ex-wife.
1: Oh, yeah, she beat him, right?
2: Yeah, that's how we got that.
1: Yeah.
0: Lastly, in 1996, happy birthday, Tom Holland, the new Spider-Man.
3: Mm-hmm.
1: Well, now he's the old Spider-Man.
0: Already?
1: Well, he's made a couple movies already.
3: Mr. Zendaya? Is that who that is?
1: And he's got Spider-Man coming out, I think.
2: Like, yeah.
1: End of the Rainbow or something?
2: I think it is End of the Rainbow.
0: Does every generation have its own Spider-Man at this point?
3: Probably. How many
2: of those generation has seven of them. It's ridiculous.
1: Yeah, well, you got Andrew Garfield. You got
2: Tobey Maguire.
1: Toby, and then you got this guy, Holland.
0: Okay, well, happy birthday to all of them.
1: Yeah. All right.
0: And you're welcome. Coming up, we're going to talk with musician Mark Mothersbaugh.
1: We're into tomorrow's show.
0: We are Devo. These are the O'Reilly Auto Parts Studios. 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
5: A 62-year-old man from Sylvania.

0: Ohio died while diving Friday near the Cedarville shipwreck site in northern Lake Huron. The preliminary investigation shows a man was an experienced recreational diver who experienced an emergency during the dive. Investigators do not believe that diving equipment malfunctioned or charter service operations played a role in the incident. The investigation continues. Bradford Gilley, the man accused of stabbing 11 people inside a Traverse City Walmart last summer, has been found mentally competent to stand trial. District Court Judge Michael Stepka made the finding Friday in Grand Traverse County. It comes months after he ruled in August that Bradford Gilley was not competent and ordered him into treatment. The court found that Gilley now understands the proceedings against him and can assist in his own defense. The defense reserved the right to seek an independent evaluation. The Petoskey Breakwall is a significant summertime attraction, drawing numerous swimmers, anglers, and visitors looking to take in views of Little Traverse Bay. Now the area boasts some safety features. Four new life rings have been installed along the breakwall. The safety initiative is a partnership between the City of Petoskey and the Petoskey Yacht Club. The structure previously lacked any life-saving equipment. And elevated fire danger in northern Michigan has prompted the DNR to urge anyone in the area and across the UP to be careful while engaging in outdoor activities. Dry conditions over the next 10 days are leading to the warning. The DNR will not issue any burning permits in the northern Lower Peninsula or the UP while fire conditions are elevated. Sports and weather coming up.
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0: The Detroit Tigers were swept by the Chicago White Sox over the weekend, losing 2-1 yesterday. Detroit travels to Tampa Bay for three with the Rays starting tonight at 6:40. Justin Verlander is scheduled to make a rehab start tomorrow night with the Toledo Mudhens in Iowa. It'll be his first time on the mound since March. The 43-year-old completed two simulated games as part of a build-up process. Just prior to yesterday's game, the Tigers activated Kerry Carpenter from the 10-day injured list. Traverse City Pittsbitters beat Royal Oak 9-2 yesterday. Pittsbitters finished their first home-and-home series of the season tonight at 7:05. Pittsbitters are 3-4 on the season. The Stanley Cup playoffs are set. The Carolina Hurricanes will host the Las Vegas Golden Knights tomorrow night in Game 1 at 8 p.m. And Michigan native Josh Seba has been named the head coach of Detroit's professional women's hockey league team. Sunny today with a high of 77, clear tonight, low 41, and sunny again tomorrow, high 74. I'm David Barr.
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5: Welcome back to the Bob and Tom Show. We're in the O'Reilly Auto Parts Studios. Christy Lee at the News Center.
6: Yes, sir. Ready to news.
5: There's Jess Hooker.
6: Hello.
5: There's Josh Arnold.
7: Hi there.
5: There's Ace Cosby.
8: Hello.
5: I'm Chick McGee over here at the sports desk. Hello, Tom.
9: I know what it's like when you forget where you are.
5: What are you...
6: right?
5: You threw me by shaking your shirt out there. You got a sweat going? You got a...
9: No.
5: Something going on? You got a stiff neck?
9: It's like a little itch.
5: Oh.
6: That's just like a tick for him. That's a reset.
5: You need a back scratched? Or
9: No.
5: Anything massaged?
9: No, I'm fine.
5: Okay.
9: I'll be good over here. I'm fine.
5: All right.
7: Would you go to a place that would for an hour, you would get your back scratched?
5: I don't know if I could go an hour. Maybe make that part of a massage. Maybe.
7: Gotcha.
5: Scratch it a little bit, yeah.
6: I remember there are people that would love to have their back scratched. Like, that's how my kids would fall asleep, scratch my back. I've never been a fan.
7: I'm a big fan.
6: Yeah? Okay.
9: When I was a kid, I remember having and really wanting, before I had it, a plastic... back scratcher.
6: What you're gonna say. It looked like a little hand.
9: It had a little hand on it.
7: Those are awesome.
6: Oh, yeah.
5: Wonderful.
9: I treasured that thing. Mm-hmm. It was like a sick green color.
6: Yeah.
7: Maybe I'll buy, if
6: you're
7: interested.
6: You could get them at the fair or something.
7: Because I bought three of them, and they telescope. So
5: yes.
7: They can go down.
6: Wow.
7: And you can keep it in your table drawers.
9: See, that's much more sophisticated.
7: Yeah.
9: I had the primitive.
7: Sure.
9: And I don't know. I just thought it was

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2: Bradford Gilley, the man accused of stabbing 11 people inside a Traverse City Walmart last summer, has been found mentally competent to stand trial. District Court Michael Stepka made the finding Friday in Grand Traverse County. It comes months after he ruled in August that Bradford Gilley was not competent and ordered him into treatment. The court found that Gilley now understands the proceedings against him and can assist in his own defense. The defense reserved the right to seek an independent evaluation. A Ludington man is expected to be charged with 8 felonies, including 2 counts of assault with a dangerous weapon and 2 counts of resisting and opposing law enforcement. The incident began at a local restaurant, then moved to the suspect's home, where he fired several rounds at police. Eventually, deputies were able to secure him and take him into custody. No one was injured. The suspect's name has yet to be released. The Icebreaker Mackinac Maritime Museum is holding a 2-week celebration to honor the decommissioned Coast Guard cutter in Sheboygan. Celebration activities will run June 20th through July 4th. The public is invited to tour the ship at no cost on June 20th. A ticketed fundraising event that evening will culminate with a fireworks display at dusk. And the Downtown Traverse City Art Walk series is underway, connecting local artists with downtown businesses through exhibits, demonstrations, and live music. The season also includes the Old Town Arts and Crafts Fair in June and the National Cherry Fest Festival Arts and Crafts Fair in July. All events are free and open to the public. 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
2: The Detroit Tigers were swept by the Chicago White Sox over the weekend, losing 2-1 yesterday. Detroit travels to Tampa Bay for 3 with the Rays starting tonight at 6:40. Justin Verlander is scheduled to make a rehab start tomorrow night with the Toledo Mudhens in Iowa. It'll be his first time on the mound since March. The 43-year-old completed 2 simulated games as part of a build-up process. Just prior to yesterday's game, the Tigers activated Kerry Carpenter from the 10-day injured list. Traverse City Pittsbitters beat Royal Oak 9-2 yesterday. Pittsbitters finished their first home-and-home series of the season tonight at 7:05. Pittsbitters are 3-4 on the season. The Stanley Cup playoffs are set. The Carolina Hurricanes will host the Las Vegas Golden Knights tomorrow night in Game 1 at 8 p.m. Michigan native Josh Seba has been named the head coach of the Professional Women's Hockey League Detroit team ahead of its inaugural season starting later this year. Seba is from Westland. He spent the last 2 seasons as an assistant coach for the New York Sirens. Seba was also an assistant coach for the 2026 U.S. Olympic women's hockey team that won gold this past February, and he's been in the same role with the U.S. national team since 2022. The Professional Women's Hockey League draft, by the way, will take place in Detroit on June 17th. Plenty of sunshine today. Look for a high of 77. Mostly clear overnight, high of 41. Sunny again tomorrow, Tuesday's high 74. Sun and clouds win. Wednesday,
4: I'm right in the cusp of having a really good argument.
1: There's Josh Arnold. There's Ace Cosby. I'm Chick McGee. Hello, Tom. We have a guest.
5: We do?
1: Don't we? I think we do.
6: Coming up.
1: Coming up?
6: Yeah.
5: Okay.
6: We're working on it.
5: We lost Miss Hooker in the shuffle there. We are going to hook up. We have a possible surprise guest and then another guest in a matter of moments, I think. In the meantime, we have. Oh, wait a minute. There, I'm getting the
6: We're
5: signal.
6: Good.
5: I'm getting the signal from the other room. Mm-hmm. There we go. I recognize that guy.
1: Oh, gosh, that's mm-hmm. him.
5: It's Mark Mothersbaugh, a musician. And Mark, I watched the great documentary last year about you and Devo.
7: Mm.
5: It really brought me back. I'd forgotten a bunch of the stuff, and I grew up in Cleveland, Ohio. So it was nice to see the great success from Akron, Ohio, that is the band Devo. And I looked, you guys have a big touring schedule out there this year.
7: We're out there doing stuff now and then. It keeps us out of trouble.
5: Now, how many of the original boys are in the band these days?
7: Well, Bob One, my brother, the guitar player,

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12: A 62-year-old man from Sylvania, Ohio, died while diving Friday near the Cedarville shipwreck site in northern Lake Huron. The preliminary investigation shows the man was an experienced recreational diver who experienced an emergency during the dive. Investigators do not believe that diving equipment malfunctioned or charter service operations played a role in the incident. The investigation continues. Bradford Gilley, the man accused of stabbing 11 people inside a Traverse City Walmart last summer, has been found mentally competent to stand trial. District Court Judge Michael Stepka made the finding Friday in Grand Traverse County. It comes months after he ruled in August that Bradford Gilley was not competent and ordered him into treatment. The court found that Gilley now understands the proceedings against him and can assist in his own defense. The defense reserved the right to seek an independent evaluation. The Petoskey Breakwall is a significant summertime attraction, drawing numerous swimmers, anglers, and visitors looking to take in views of Little Traverse Bay. Now the area boasts some safety features. Four new life rings have been installed along the breakwall. The safety initiative is a partnership between the City of Petoskey and the Petoskey Yacht Club. The structure previously lacked any life-saving equipment. And elevated fire danger in northern Michigan has prompted the DNR to urge anyone in the area and across the UP to be careful while engaging in outdoor activities. Dry conditions over

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1: Thanks for listening to the Bob and Tom Show this morning. Even though we're not too much to look at, you can also watch the show on our YouTube channel.
2: 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They were on their phone.
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6: 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On their phones, not paying attention.
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All right, it is time to do it. We are kicking off another Monday with 10 songs in a row. My name's David Barr, right here on Classic Rock The Bear. And don't forget, we are your home for KC and the Sunshine Band. They are coming Tuesday, July the 7th, to the National Cherry Festival. Get your tickets now. You want to be down front because that's the way you like it, right? Here's Eddie Money. He's shaking on Classic Rock The Bear. Roseanne.

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0: It's Classic Rock the Bear.

That's Lights from Journey, classic rock. The Bear. It is 10 at 10. My name's David Barr, fresh from the Alpine Village. Spent the weekend there at the Gaylord Home and Boat Show. Saw a lot of folks that came by, including a lot of Bear fans, and my cousins made an appearance. Hi again to Scott and Amy. Thanks for stopping by. Here's Rat.

Yeah, I feel like Rodney Dangerfield all the time. I don't get no satisfaction either, Rodney. Classic Rock the Bear, David Barr, 10 at 10. It is June 1st already. Boy, don't tell me the summer's flying by and I'm missing it. Here's the Cars, Just What I Needed, 10 at 10 on Classic Rock the Bear.

0: I guess it's better to be thunderstruck than lightning struck, huh? Classic rock, the Barry David Barr, wrapping up 10 songs in a row. We will do it again tomorrow to kick off your Tuesday right here on the Bear. We do it every Monday through Friday. 10 songs at 10 after Bob and Tom. Hey, everybody knows somebody that's been affected by cancer. You may have had a family member or a friend of yours has a family member. In my family, it was my grandmother, my mother-in-law, and a handful of other relatives have had various forms of less severe cancer. But the American Cancer Society is out there, and they're doing their part to try to eradicate the disease, all right? And they are raising money through the Relay by the Bay. That is coming up on D-Day, June the 6th. If you would like to participate, all you have to do is go to RelayTC.com for more information. Get your team signed up. Raise some money. It's 10 to 10. You don't have to walk in the middle of the night anymore. And at 10 o'clock, they do kind of a nice remembrance thing. So participate in the Cancer Society Relay by the Bay coming up this weekend in downtown Traverse City over at Clinch Park. Music on the way from VOC and REO. It's all straight ahead on the Bear.
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Classic Rock the Bear. Bob and Tom all morning. 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

0: Yeah, remember those lines that you had during COVID in the grocery stores and whatnot? You had to stay 6 feet away. Some of them are still on the ground. You can kind of see they're all worn out these days. That period of time is going to go down as one of the stupidest periods of time in human history. We fell for everything during that period of time. It's like, you know, when you hang a plexiglass shield that's only a couple of feet wide, it's like the bug didn't go around the shield. You could walk into the restaurant, you had to wear your mask, but if you sat down, you could take your mask off. It's like the bug only knows that if you're standing up, it's going to get you. Boy, we were really gullible during that period of time. We were just absolutely stupid, I guess you could say. It is the first day of June 2026. It is summer, and we are celebrating with Queen coming up. We've got Toto on the way and Guns N' Roses on deck. Keep it right here on the Bear.
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6: Well, if you just say sunny for the next couple of days, maybe even next 10 days, you're going to pretty much hit it right on the nose. 77 today, 41 tonight, 74 again tomorrow, and 78 on Wednesday. Nice. Buddy, you're a boy, make a big

That Sweet Child of Mine, classic rock, the Bear, David Barr, and Boy, coming up on June 13th. It'll be a week from this Saturday. Time is running out. Get your tickets for the Donut and Beer Festival at Turtle Creek Stadium. It is going to be a fantastic night. A lot of great donuts, all kinds of great beer, great entertainment. Micro athletes, huh? You know what that is, right? We're not going to toss anybody, at least I don't think so. Led Zeppelin now on the Bear.

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0: I've been dialing that damn number, and all I do is get a stupid message that says, your call cannot be completed as dialed. Please hang up and try again. 867-5309, my butt. Classic Rock the Bear, Tommy Two-Tone there. David Barr on June 1st. It is Wednesday. Tigers lost again. Boy, they got swept by the White Sox. We're going to just start announcing games that they actually win, right? From now on, I'm only going to cover games that they win. If they don't win, it just didn't happen. They lost to the White Sox again on Sunday, 2-1. Detroit travels to Tampa Bay for 3 with the Rays starting tonight at 6:40. JV will be making a rehab start tomorrow night with the Mudhens in Iowa. First time he's been on the mound since March. Tigers got Kerry Carpenter back from the 10-day injured list prior to yesterday's game. And the Pit Spitters beat Royal Oak 9-2. They are now 3-4 on the season. The Pit Spitters finished their first home-and-home series of the season tonight at 7:05 with Royal Oak, and the Stanley Cup playoffs are set. It's Carolina Hurricanes versus the Las Vegas Golden Knights in Game 1 coming up tomorrow night at 8 p.m. And to think that the Red Wings, not that I don't like Todd McClellan, but the Red Wings could have got this coach here for the Golden Knights, and they just kind of let him go. And speaking of coaches, Josh Seba has been named the head coach of the yet-to-be-named Professional Women's Hockey League team in Detroit. So congratulations. He was an assistant on the coaching staff that won the gold medal this past February. Scorpions coming up next on The Bear.
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WGFN, Glen Arbor, Traverse City, Manistee, WWSS, Tuscarora Township, Charlevoix, W236BU, Traverse City. 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

I got a buddy of mine that always says I may or may not show up. I wonder why he just can't make up his mind. Classic Rock the Bear has your tickets to the Donut and Beer Festival coming up all week long. All you have to do is be listening to the 4 o'clock free-for-all with Guy Dark. He is going to play a bunch of tunes, and he's going to ask you a question about one of them just a little bit after 4 o'clock. 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But here, you can win your way in with the 4 o'clock free-for-all and Guy Dark on the Bear. It's Phil Collins says he's feeling a little bit better these days, but not enough to tour just yet. Here's In the Air Tonight.

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We remember. 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

From 1986's Slippery When Wet, Bon Jovi on Classic Rock, The Bear on the full hour nonstop Classic Rock Lunch. Here's Tommy Shaw and the crew. It sticks. Oh, mama.

0: fun and games. It's Classic Rock the Bear. We do have fun and games. Guy Dark's playing them this afternoon on the 4 o'clock free-for-all to win those VIP tickets. I remember back in the day, my brother dressed up like Axl Rose. He had a group of guys behind him that all appeared as Guns N' Roses. They came in second during one of those CMU mock rock competitions at the old Wayside. If you know what I'm talking about, you know what I'm talking about. Van Halen coming up. We've got Queen and a whole lot more. Keep it right here. It's Classic Rock the Bear.
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0: Well, you might think a lot of things, and I think a lot of things, and it's probably best I keep most of them to myself. Classic Rock the Bear, David Barr. It is, by the way, Monday, June the 1st, numero uno in the month of June already. So this, I'm not going to say it, but we're almost halfway through 2026. So remember back in the day when it, about this time of the year, you finally got the year right on your checkbook? Now nobody writes any checks, so that doesn't really matter, I guess. Fishing Points has identified Lake Michigan as the fourth most Instagrammable freshwater lake. Lake Michigan had 2.9 million reels containing the hashtag Lake Michigan. Well, Lake Tahoe, by the way, on the border between California and Nevada, was numero uno, 16 million hashtag reels at hashtag Lake Tahoe, making it the most tagged freshwater lake in North America. And by the way, I found a certain amount of irony in this. It is well known, Lake Tahoe is, for its Mackinac trout population. So you get your Mackinac trout at Lake Tahoe. It's like back a number of years ago, I was in Sedona, Arizona, walking around on a side street, and I ran into a shop that advertised Mackinac Island fudge right there as a fudgy in Sedona, Arizona, back in the day. And I'm told the store is still there. Ozzy coming up, Black Crowes and Foreigner on the way.
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0: Classic Rock the Bear, what's on your mind, Ozzy? All right, we are going to see plenty of sunshine today with a high of 77, clear overnight tonight, the low 41, and more sunshine, 74 tomorrow, sun and clouds Wednesday, high 78. Get that AC running. Here's Ozzy.

Classic Rock the Bear, David Barr, Small Town Alligator from a small town. I got a friend of mine that's moving to Detroit because she says she likes the action of the big town. And I do, too. I do very well in large cities. But I like to see the green grass and the blue water, and I don't like to slam on my brakes because first time I've seen a duck in a month. Here's the Scorpions, No One Like You. 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

0: One way or the other, we're going to get you, right? Blondie on Classic Rock. The Bear, I had a big crush on her back in the late 70s, early 80s. Hey, you want to put this on your calendar? It is coming up June 20th, the Coast Guard Cutter Mackinac, the decommissioned Coast Guard Cutter Mackinac, which is now the Mackinac Maritime Museum in Sheboygan, will hold a two-week celebration beginning June 20th through July 4th. Public is invited to tour the ship at no cost on Saturday, June 20th. And then later that night, there is a ticketed fundraising event that will culminate with a fireworks display at dusk. Now, I'm sure the folks at the ticketed event will be on the Mackinac, but you can watch wherever you can watch in the Sheboygan area. So that should be a lot of fun. So put that on your calendar, maybe make a day of it, and head up to the Coast Guard Cutter Mackinac in Sheboygan on June 20th. Lynyrd Skynyrd and Autographs straight ahead on Classic Rock the Bear.
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Turn it up. It's Autograph on Classic Rock, The Bear, David Barr. Guy Dark coming up after 3 o'clock. Got a chance for you to win those VIP tickets. Keep listening to The Bear. It's for the Donut and Beer Festival. Here's Aerosmith.

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0: Yes, the Croc the Bear, David Barr, and made a little faux pas here a short time ago. The Coast Guard Cutter, the Mackinac Maritime Museum, is in Mackinac City. I should have known that. I'm just used to, I guess, doing stories on the Sheboygan Coast Guard base. But the Coast Guard Cutter Mackinac is the decommissioned one. The museum that has the open house on June 20th is in Mackinac City, not Sheboygan. The active duty Coast Guard Cutter Mackinac has a tendency to hang out in Sheboygan. So I do stand corrected there. Pat Benatar coming up. We got you two and Queen on the way. Keep it right here. 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

Well, good news, bad news. I see gas prices dropped about another quarter a gallon from this time last week. That's the good news. Bad news is we still need to drop it about another buck and a half. 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

You know, I always have a hard time trying to figure out exactly what color people's eyes are, unless they're real definitive, brown or blue or green. 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I'm not really sure. Classic Rock, the Bear, David Barr, Guy Dark coming up after 3 o'clock this afternoon. He's got a chance for you to win some VIP tickets to the Donut and Beer Festival. We'll tell you more about that coming up. Here's Rush on the Bear.

WGFN Glen Arbor, WWSS Tuscarora Township, and W236BU Traverse City. Bob and Tom all morning. 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The Bear.

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0: He's not the sharpest tool of the shed. 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Guy Dart on the Bear.

Led Zeppelin on classic Rock the Bear, Over the Hills and Far Away to Grandmother's House We Go. I'm Guy Dark. Back in college, I got cast in a film about a bakery. It wasn't a huge part. As a matter of fact, it was a very small role.

0: I like the nightlife, baby. It is classic rock, The Bear. I'm Guy Dark, hoping you can make it out to Relay by the Bay. 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

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Classic Rock the Bear. 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

0: for one, have never thought of Satan as a sympathetic figure, but what do I know? Classic Rock the Bear, Stones on the 4 o'clock free-for-all. I'm Guy Dark. Feel free to make a request at 888-751-BEAR, 888-751-2327, and pay attention to everything you hear this hour. There's a pot of gold at the end of the rainbow after 5. I'll ask you a question about one of the songs played between 4 and 5. 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
3: 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I'm Guy Dark. 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

0: I was stranded in the jungle trying to get a date, but my little girl was back in the States. Jungle Love from the Steve Miller Band here on 98.1, 95.3, and 95.1 The Bear, guide arc, taker of requests at 888-751-BEAR, 888-751-2327. 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We'll have a little pop quiz after 5 o'clock, and if you get it right, you'll get a pair of VIP tickets for this.
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0: In the bush, Ozzy's No More Tears on Classic Rock, The Bear. That's for Jeff listening today in Williamsburg. Keep listening to all the songs on the 4 o'clock free-for-all. After 5, I'll ask you a question about one of them. 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

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The Bear.

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She knew I played Roxanne by the Police. 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

The classic rock flowing through your speakers is for medicinal purposes only. Classic Rock the Bear. I'm Guy Dark. Stick around if you're not afraid to leave the house on a Monday night. I'll get the local lowdown next on the Bear.

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5: Much to the chagrin of the dude in the Big Lebowski, on this day in 1972, on June 1st, the Eagles released their debut album. From that LP, it's Witchy Woman on the Bear.

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